Welcome one, welcome all. I'm Kaleo. It's World Cafe. And file this first song under for fans of Wilco, or fans of Wilco's taste, more specifically. Jeff Tweedy and company chose to bring out your first artist for their European tour, which is currently ongoing. Meet Howdy. That's H-O-V-V-D-Y. But if you look at it, it says Howdy. Clever workaround for the band name. The duo is Charlie Martin and Will Taylor. They're out of Austin, Texas. Their sophomore album, Big World, just came out. And here's a song from it. Definitely feels like something out of the 90s, particularly with the understated vocal delivery. The song is called Try, Try, Try. It's new music from Howdy.

0: It's the Strokes on World Cafe from their somewhat divisive new album, Reality Awaits. If all you knew from the New York band was their first few records, then yes, it will take some getting used to, but I kind of dig it. Up next, a cover that became bigger than the original thanks to a spot on this cult movie soundtrack. We'll tell you the answer next on World Cafe.
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0: Live from the archives, it's World Cafe, pulling out live performances from bands and artists who have visited over the years. And I think this song was partially responsible for a trend in movie making that has driven me, well, a little weird. And that is the slow, ominous cover of a pop song to use as a trailer in any kind of movie. And I really do think this song was the harbinger because it had all of those traits, except it was done authentically by a guy named Gary Jules, a singer-songwriter out of Southern California who had a very haunting and special take on Tears for Fears' Mad World. From the Donnie Darko soundtrack, originally, here's Gary Jules recorded live for World Cafe.

Mumford & Sons, recorded live for World Cafe, that's Whispers in the Dark. Gary Jules before that with Mad World. Two of several thousand performances and interviews that we have available on demand. You want to check out some music or some great conversation, you can find it at worldcafe.org. Phoebe Bridgers probably didn't want to spend a lot of time promoting her new album, which is why naturally she picked some really fun places to promote said record, including album listening parties at planetariums and a preview at a roller skating rink, which is what I would have done too. Check out new music from Phoebe Bridgers' latest album, Lost Weekend. It's Lost Boys.

0: It's Iron and Wine from the album Light Verse and featuring Fiona Apple on that track, All in Good Time. Stay close. We've got more World Cafe in just a minute.
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0: Welcome back. It's World Cafe. I'm Kaleo. And before Sam and Louise Sullivan tried to make this whole music thing a reality, they were school teachers who owned a ceramic business. Their new album is called Love and Devotion. It's out now. Here's the title track. It's Sam and Louise Sullivan on World Cafe.

0: Putting the wraps on this edition of World Cafe with a new song from the latest album by Alison Russell. The track is called Black Lavender, featuring Brittany Spencer. The record, which is out now, is called In the Hour of Chaos. Woo, we're done. But before I go, thanks so much for listening, and thanks to our affiliates nationwide who make this show possible. We produce this program from WXPN at the University of Pennsylvania in Philadelphia. We'll see you soon on the next World Cafe.
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0: TMD's First Thursday wraps up the 26th season in a big way this Thursday as Mr. VCR takes us to school. Don't do it. Pressing Strings drops a great new album on Baltimore. And we'll get down to business with J. Roddy Walston. You gotta take it as it comes. You gotta take it as it goes. 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

heard one song this morning, which reminded me of another song, which reminded me of this movie, and then that reminded me of that show Freaks and Geeks, and then I have no idea how we got here. 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

0: 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I'm the friend you grab coffee with and says, wait, you've never heard that record? Then I'm going to immediately play it for you. 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

0: We remember the late Dolly Parton by revisiting our archival interview about her music and family roots in the Smoky Mountains of Tennessee, where she first broke into song and found her sense of style. 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

0: 89.7 WTMD from her album Lost Weekend. That is Lost Boys on TMD. And she has now released, you know, Phoebe Bridgers had her appendix out earlier this month. Right before she did that, she did a live lounge session with BBC Radio 1. And that has finally been posted for all of us outside of England. And you can check out the video. She does that song, Lost Boys, also Bobby from the new album, and a cover of Nirvana's Lithium. Good morning. It's Friday. I'm Rob, sitting in for Alex this morning. And it looks like we might have a pretty good weekend on our hands. First, though, we have to get through today. It'll just be partly sunny today. Could see some scattered afternoon showers and thunderstorms, high about 86 degrees. For Saturday and Sunday, though, mostly sunny both days, high 85 tomorrow and 88 on Sunday. Right now, 74 degrees in Baltimore, 77 in Annapolis. And coming up, I've got some Yola Tango pulled out for you. But also, I have got fine selections of local music for you this morning, and coming up, both John Prine and Billy Strings on TMD.
1: 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I'm Rich Rudell. 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

89.7 WTMD, a little music from Bahamas there with Caught Me Thinking. Rob Tim in for Alex Courtright. And you know, the new Billy Strings album, So Much For Goodbyes, comes out today. This is Burn the Other End on TMD.

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0: for you there on this fine Friday morning. And before that, a little Waxahachie, John Prine laying out his plans for the great hereafter, and Billy Strings all in the mix there on TMD. Good morning, I'm Rob Tim, in for Alex Courtright again this morning. And next week, now don't worry, Alex is not going anywhere. He's just working on something. But next week, Bob the Paper Guy will be in for Alex. Everything's cool. Weather-wise for this weekend, it looks pretty good, actually. A little bit on the warm side. Today, partly sunny skies. We'll have some scattered afternoon showers and thunderstorms, high of 86. Saturday and Sunday, though, it's sunshine both days, with the high right around 85 tomorrow and 88 on Sunday. Currently, it's 74 degrees in Baltimore. It's 77 in Annapolis, and I have some Smiths ready to roll for you.
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Rob Tim in for Alex Courtright. And Lake Street Dive have released a new two-song single, Laundry Day Overalls, and this song, You're Never Around, new music from Lake Street Dive on TMD.

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When dawn comes back, I won't laugh at the sun.

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0: Kristen Hirsch, Tanya Donnelly, and Throwing Muses with Devil's Roof on 89.7 WTMD. Also, some music from Jack Johnson with Hermanos Gutierrez, and little new music from Lake Street Dive, all in that set. Rob Tim in for Alex Courtright this morning, and we need to talk about something that's going on 95 southbound in Baltimore. We had a tractor-trailer truck on fire, 95 southbound, just before 395. It blocks three right lanes. They've put the fire out, but traffic is jammed solidly back through the Fort McHenry Tunnel, and they're calling that a delay of more than an hour at this point. So alternate routes come into play. At the Harbor Tunnel, only about a nine-minute backup currently. Southbound on 895 as you work your way through the Harbor Tunnel. So do plan accordingly. It's probably going to be a mess southbound through the Fort McHenry Tunnel for the better part of the morning. So we will take sanctuary in TMD music, and that includes Cage the Elephant. New stuff next.
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0: 89.7 WTMD, Australia's Julia Jacqueline from The Gem, an album that she'll be releasing on September the 25th. And before Julia, it was a little of the Todd Rundgren for your dining and dancing pleasure this morning. It's Rob Tim with you here on WTMD, in for Alex, and we got some trouble southbound through the tunnels. Actually, the problem is on 95 southbound, and it's after the Fort McHenry Tunnel. We had a tractor-trailer truck that lit up in flames. The fire is extinguished. They have reopened all but one right lane, but the traffic is jammed up all the way back to Eastern Avenue now, and they're currently calling that a 94-minute delay. So if you hop over to the Harbor Tunnel, you're looking at about a 16-minute backup there on 895 southbound, if that can work out in your plans. And we do expect 95 south to be problematic for quite some time this morning. When we come back in just a couple of moments, I've got music from the Buzzcocks for you, new music from Rodrigo y Gabriela, and we'll hear from Junior Junior on TMD.
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Everything's great and none of the news is weird. The Buzzcocks on 89.7 WTMD. And Junior Junior gave us the song Gone. I'm Rob Tim in for Alex Courtright this morning. And Rodrigo y Gabriela are back with new music. They're releasing an album on September 18th. And this is the title track, Our Home. New music from Rodrigo y Gabriela on TMD.

0: the James Hunter Six, recorded live at WTMD with If That Don't Tell You on Maryland's NPR music station, 89.7 WTMD. Rob Tim in for Alex Courtright this morning, and we got tunnel issues, I'm afraid. It all started on 95 southbound with a tractor trailer that was engulfed in flames, 95 south before 395. That's extinguished. They've reopened everything except the right lane, apparently. But the delays are stretching for more than an hour on 95 southbound now. Traffic jam solid back to Pulaski Highway. We've seen the delays as a result pretty significantly increase over at the Harbor Tunnel southbound on 895, currently standing at about 26 minutes in the way of delays. Aside from that, we're in pretty good shape on the whole on the commute this morning. A couple of pockets of slowdowns on the Beltway. You'll find that on the outer loop from 95 to Paring Parkway. You've got some stop and go there. Folks ditching in that direction, a 6 minute pocket of stop and go. And then it's heavy and slow from Paring Parkway to Providence Road, but total delays there. Looks like less than 10 minutes. So do plan accordingly. Traffic reports on WTMD are made possible by IG Burton Subaru of Glen Burnie, located minutes from the Beltway, igburtonsubaru.com. Courtney Barnett and Jack White coming up on TMD.
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G.O.D. and the Broken Bones. That is the lead track off Jack White's most recent album, Frozen Charlotte, on WTMD. I'm Rob, hanging out in place of Alex Courtright, and I've got David Bowie.

0: 89.7 WTMD, that is a white denim econo lining. Telekinesis and David Bowie in that little mix of TMD music as well. I'm Rob Tim in for Alex this morning, and it is the morning of tunnel troubles. It started with a tractor trailer fire on 95 southbound before 395. That made a massive mess of 95 southbound with delays of more than an hour. That has gotten better. We're now looking at about a 35-minute delay southbound on 95 approaching the Fort McHenry Tunnel. But because everybody bailed out over to the Harbor Tunnel, we've got a 38-minute delay there southbound on 895. Also, alternate route traffic has jammed up the outer loop of 695 on the top side, so you're in stop-and-go volume there from 95 over to Paring Parkway. That's a 17-minute hang-up, and it continues heavy and slow after that, at least to Providence Road or so. Now, if you're coming in towards the Beltway from the west, I-70 eastbound, look for heavy, slow stuff there through the Ellicott City stretch, Baltimore National Pike, over to 29. I've got Love and Rockets next on TMD.
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0: 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Grace Potter from her new album Trespasser with Love Me Not. And I've always felt that one of the surprising things about Grace Potter is that she's great pals with William Shatner. I mean, like, going to Thanksgiving at William's house kind of pals. That surprised me when she told me that. It's Rob Timmon for Alex Courtwright on 89.7 TMD. Quick heads up that southbound tunnels are a mess this morning. It started with a truck fire on 95. And right now we're looking at a 60-minute delay southbound for the Fort McHenry Tunnel, 45 minutes over at the Harbor Tunnel. So just be forewarned and enjoy the music of J.D. McPherson next.
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89.7 WTMD. That's Ben Queller with the Stars. Rob Tim in for Alex Courtright this morning. And let's talk about a band that it's entirely possible you've never heard about, even though their debut and really only proper album came out like 50 years ago. I'm talking about The Nerves, a band out of San Francisco that had three great songwriters, Jack Lee, Peter Case, and Paul Collins. And they made an album released on an independent label, no real label tour support, and yet they traveled nationally all around the country playing shows with Devo and Pear Ubu, DMZ, the Ramones, a bunch of other cats, as they say. And then went back home, started working on another record, and broke up. And I mention them because Jack White's Third Man Records has decided to collect all of their stuff and remaster it all and put it out as a collection of everything. It's The Nerves' Best Collection is what it will be called. And it's coming out on Friday, October 23rd, a 2LP kind of setup. And although you may not be familiar with the work of The Nerves, this incredibly influential power pop band, there is one song they wrote that you likely are familiar with. These are The Nerves on TMD.

89.7 TMD, Peter Case and the Plimsolls with A Million Miles Away. And before that, his previous band, The Nerves, Hanging on the Telephone. Third Man Records remastering and releasing pretty much the whole Nerves catalog in October. Rob Tim in for Alex Courtright this morning on TMD. This is YouTube.

Community Amplified, local music from the delightful Cliff Hillis on TMD, covering Jonathan Richman's When I'm Walking. We also heard from Midlake and U2 in that set of TMD music. I'm Rob Tim, sitting in for Alex Courtright this morning, as I have been all week long. Thank you for putting up with me. Checking the weather, I'm Rob Tim, sitting in for Alex Courtright this morning, as I have been all week long. Thank you for putting up with me.

0: Our big problem this morning has been the tunnels. It started with a tractor-trailer truck fire on 95 southbound. We're still looking at 43-minute delays southbound on 95, trying to struggle through the Fort McHenry tunnel. The Harbor Tunnel picked up alternate route traffic, so we have a 30-minute delay southbound on 895. More folks ditched onto 695 and the outer loop on the north side of the city. You've got a 9-minute pocket of stop and go on the outer loop between Bel Air Road and Cromwell Bridge Road. And then we jam up again on the outer loop from 795 down to Liberty Road. And looking at some minor slowdowns now inbound on I-70 coming through the Ellicott City stretch approaching Columbia Pike. Let's get some music from the B-52s. Take our minds off everything. That's next. What do we want?
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0: Perfect. That's when Baltimore Public Media brings a double dose of Sunday morning tunes to the Maryland State Fair. 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

Oh, yes. Like a kidney stone, this too shall pass. That's okay, go on 89.7 WTMD. Rob, in for Alex, and Tyler Ballgame has released just a standalone single. First thing he's put out since his debut album, For the First Time Again. This is called Live It Down, new music from Tyler Ballgame on TMD.

0: 89.7 WTMD American Fever Dream by Matthew Squires. We also had a little Langhorn Slim rock and roll in there, and the new single from Tyler Ballgame, Live It Down. Rob Tim in for Alex Courtright this morning, and it's been a bad morning over at the tunnels. We are starting to see some relief. The big problems started with a tractor-trailer truck fire on 95 southbound near 395. That is gone and taken away now, and our southbound delays on 895 have dropped down to 26 minutes, which is quite an improvement. And things are getting better over at the Fort McHenry Tunnel as well. Looking at some slowdowns closer to, what are they calling it now? Looks like things have pretty much cleared out over at the Fort McHenry Tunnel. On the Beltway, though, still looking at stop and go on the outer loop from Bel Air Road over to Cromwell Bridge. That was a lot of volume that bailed out trying to avoid that big mess on 95 southbound. So what do you say we get a little music from the Linda Lindas? I hope so, because that's what I got queued up next.
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0: 99.7 TMD. That's Disappearing Act by Beck. I'm really liking his new stuff. Yes, it's on the mellow side, but I'm trying to be as well. Very unsuccessfully. I'm Rob Tim in for Alex Cartwright all week long this week, and it has been a pleasure and a joy to be here with you, checking on what we can expect in terms of our weather this weekend. Not so bad. Today, it was just partly sunny. Could see a scattered afternoon shower, maybe a thunderstorm, and a high temperature around 86 degrees this afternoon. But Saturday and Sunday, we're looking at nothing but sunshine, kids. For tomorrow, high of 85, and then on Sunday, a little bit warmer, and we should get up to 88. Right now, it's 76 degrees in Baltimore. And coming up on TMD, I've got a little music from Wilco. We'll also hear from Leon Bridges, new stuff from him, along with Jason Isbell and the 400 Unit. All of that straight ahead on TMD.
1: TMD's First Thursday wraps up the 26th season in a big way this Thursday as Mr. VCR takes us to school. Don't do it. Pressing Strings drops a great new album on Baltimore. And we'll get down to business with J. Roddy Walston. 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

Jason Isbell with the 400 unit for Death Wish on listener supported 89.7 WTMD. And before that, Handshake Drugs, Wilco, off of the Sky Blue Sky album, and Jeff Tweedy of Wilco. He's heading to Ontario, to Toronto, in fact, to perform in honor of Leslie Feist at the 2026 Canadian Songwriters Hall of Fame induction ceremony coming up 4 weeks from today. It's Rob in for Alex, and it's another 4 weeks until we get the new album from Leon Bridges, Happiness Anytime. But in the meantime, he has released a couple of things off that record, including this, Light the Way, new music from Leon Bridges on TMD.

Community Amplified. That is new music from Oh He Dead out of D.C. The Wait is the name of the song. And they've released 4 singles now this year. So I'm waiting on a new album.

0: for Alex this week. Bob the Paper Guy is going to be in for him next week, and then Alex returns. So until you and I meet again, please be well, stay safe, do good deeds, and may God save the Republic.
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0: Okay, I don't know where my brain is. I've been thinking about everything I got to do today, so I was getting ready to scoot out of here and into my production studio. So I'll stay with you until the end of the hour. Good Lord, where's my brain?

0: Knocking at the Sky. That's the latest from The Last Dinner Party on 89.7 WTMD. Rob Tim in for Alex Courtright this morning. And if you were fortunate enough to see David Byrne's Who is the Sky tour with the Ghost Train Orchestra, you are indeed a very fortunate person. Now, if you were lucky enough to have caught one of the shows that they did in Baltimore in May at the Hippodrome, they were there the 17th and the 18th of May, well, you might be lucky enough to be in a movie. A concert film of Byrne's Who is the Sky tour is in the works from director Brady Corbett. He did The Brutalist. And no release date has been announced yet, but he did shoot those two shows at the Hippodrome in May.
1: One, two, three, and.
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0: Taxes from those Geese fellas on 89.7 TMD, along with the New Pornographers and David Byrne with the Ghost Train Orchestra for Everybody Laughs, like you laughed at me when I tried to leave early this morning. But this time I mean it. I need to take a hike and get out of here, make room for the ever delightful Izzy Bavis. Bob, the paper guy, is going to be in for Alex next week, and then Alex shall return. And until you and I meet again, please be well, stay safe, do good deeds, and may God save the Republic.
1: 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It's Friday, August 28th. Tonight, Tedeschi Trucks Band and Lucas Nelson are at the Filene Center at Wolf Trap. Jimmy's Chicken Shack and Jonathan Sloan are at the State Theater in Falls Church, Virginia. Adam Howley is playing at Ram's Head on Stage in Annapolis. And Stars in the Sea are at Metro Baltimore. On Saturday night, Arlo Parks will be at the Howard in D.C. Lady A are playing at Freeman Arts Pavilion near the beach. The Verve Pipe will be at Ram's Head on Stage. And the Reverend Horton Heat headlines at the Music City, Maryland Arts Festival in Catonsville with West 22nd, Mallow Hill, and more. 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

0: You're listening to New Beginnings, literally a new song from Yard Act from their new record, You're Gonna Need a Little Music. I'm Izzy Bavis for 89.7 WTMD. Good morning and happy Friday. I hope you had a lot of fun things planned for the weekend. We got some great music this hour, including, obviously, Nella Furtado with I'm Like a Bird. New music in this next set from Portugal the Man. 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
1: It's the TMD concert calendar, made possible by Sanity Lounge. It's Friday, August 28th. Tonight, Tedeschi Trucks Band and Lucas Nelson are at the Filene Center at Wolf Trap. Jimmy's Chicken Shack and Jonathan Sloan are at the State Theater in Falls Church, Virginia. Adam Howley is playing at Ram's Head on Stage in Annapolis. And Stars in the Sea are at Metro Baltimore. On Saturday night, Arlo Parks will be at the Howard in D.C. Lady A are playing at Freeman Arts Pavilion near the beach. The Verve Pipe will be at Ram's Head on Stage. And the Reverend Horton Heat headlines at the Music City, Maryland Arts Festival in Catonsville with West 22nd, Mallow Hill, and more. 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

Portugal the Man, continuing it to bring it off of their new album, Sheesh, it's Angoon. We also heard a classic from Nelly Furtado. Next here is Johnny Blue Skies, a.k.a. Sturgill Simpson, with his song Mint Tea. We'll also listen to Guided by Voices and a live in-studio session that we did at the WTMD studios a few years ago with Rubble Bucket. Now, if you've never seen Rubble Bucket live, oh my goodness, definitely a band to watch. They have costumes, they go out into the crowd. There's a lot of like collaboration from the viewer to the musician that I absolutely love. So definitely one to look out for. And we'll be listening back to them performing Geometry. Again, 10:30, we're listening to a conversation with people involved with Subscape. It is a local DIY free festival starting tonight in Baltimore City. First up though, it's Johnny Blue Skies on TMD.

0: geometry, baby, and algebra, and calculus, and physics, chemistry, trigonometry.
1: 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That's it.
0: That's our show. Thank you so much, Baltimore. TMD, you guys are so wonderful.
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2: Over 60 bands, one weekend, one festival. That's Subscape. In its first year in 2024, the DIY Festival took over the Station North neighborhood in Baltimore. It was originally created as a counterpart to Artscape, and in just 3 short years, the free festival has gained the attention of everyone in the city, even winning the Best of Baltimore Award for Best Festival in 2026. Now, Subscape is moving south a bit to Current Space and Lamondo for another jam-packed weekend. Events kick off on Friday, August 28th. For 89.7 WTMD, I'm Izzy Bavis. And as a note to listeners, WTMD is a media partner with Subscape. This year, I sat down with Current Space owners Julianne Hamilton and Michael Benevento to talk about hosting Subscape this year. The two are very familiar with supporting the Baltimore DIY scene. They opened the space in 2004 and 6 years later moved to their current location on Howard Street, just north of Lexington Market.
4: Historically, we've hosted all other like DIY festivals in the past, like Wordscape and Transmodern Festival. And we also host other like bigger free programming events. So it was kind of an easy yes when they reached out. It was like, obviously we want to host this. Yes.
2: Subscape is an easy yes for most people involved. The festival is inherently Baltimore, and not every city can pull off a free festival with such a large lineup.
4: I think it's so fitting for Baltimore. And like, I guess you're right. Like, I think actually hearing it that way makes me realize that not every city would have that. But of course, Baltimore does, because I think that's what Baltimore is like. It is a very DIY art scene. And whenever we host artists from other cities, they're constantly impressed and commenting on that.
2: And the musicians and artists agree.
5: Always loved that spirit in Baltimore since I moved here a little over 20 years ago.
2: That's Charlie Hughes, a musician and audio engineer in Baltimore. His band Twings is playing Subscape this year.
5: It's just this kind of like magic in the air, but it's, I feel like all the scapes that we've had, there's been like Scapescape, Wartscape, and Ratscape. I think they all seem connected, even though different people organize them, because it's just people tapping into that Baltimore energy that I've never experienced anywhere else. So I'm glad the Subscape people are, like Michael, Kim, and Andy are, you know, keeping that alive.
2: Subscape is such an act of love from everyone. Venues, artists, and organizers don't expect to be paid, but that doesn't deter anyone from being involved.
5: Just having that experience and having that moment is all I want. Yeah, not worried about money at all. Living in that moment and then just having that memory forever, is that's all I really want to get out of it. And just that connection with people that I always seem to have, you know, playing live.
2: Music is happening all weekend, and if you want to check out Twings, here's what Charlie said you can expect.
5: Be sad and happy and excited all at the same time, and can dance through that confusion, I guess. That's what I do. I don't know if I want to laugh or cry or scream when I'm playing, so I hope that comes across, and I hope you get to feel that too.
2: And there are so many other bands to look out for too this weekend.
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The Thrills on 89.7 WTMD. We also heard Twings with More Than Human. Just a little taste of what you can see at Subscape starting tonight, lasting all weekend. Next here is Michigander, back with a new album, Over Before You Know It. I have their song, Freaking Out. They are going to be playing down in D.C. at the Atlantis on November 7th. And we're also then going to listen to two rock stars, from McGee to Alex G, tapping into that sort of indie alternative vibe in this next set, starting off with Michigander.

0: Music from Alex G, also McGee, in that commercial-free set. Alex G was just featured on that Turnstile album, revisiting Never Enough about a year after its release with a Versions record. Next here on WTMD is the latest from Violet Grohl with her song Thumb. Next hour, we're diving into new music from Jesse Wells, Suki Waterhouse, listening to music from our upcoming First Thursday performer Pressing Strings, and at 11:30, I'm debuting a new song out today that was produced by Micah E. Wood. Stay tuned. That is next here on WTMD. Again, thank you so much for joining us, and I just want to say happy Friday, and thank you to all of our members tuning in. 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

0: Jesse Wells, Won't You Come Out Tonight on 89.7 WTMD from his new album, Masks Off. See him live down in D.C. at the Anthem on October 21st. At the top was James Bay with Noah Kahan and the Lumineers. What a lineup there with their song Up All Night. Next is a friend of the station, Joe P., along with Mountjoy, new music from Suki Waterhouse. We'll then listen to some local music from our upcoming First Thursday performer, Pressing Strings. And there's a new song out today, produced by everyone's favorite, Micah E. Wood. That's right, we've got new music from Nay at 11:30, along with a look back at their other collaborations, and just throwing in the Mighty Mark remix of You, Me, The Rain. Here on TMD, stick around. 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

new music from Suki Waterhouse on 89.7 WTMD, Back in Love, one of the many songs you can see her play at the All Things Go Music Festival happening this September at Merriweather Post Pavilion. Mount Joy, Joe P, all in the mix. Next, it's Literally Friday from Joe Jackson.

0: 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And that was Pressing Strings. Pressing Strings, one of the three Maryland artists joining us for our final edition of the 2026 season of First Thursdays. September 3rd, that's next week at Canton Waterfront Park. Music starts at 6 with Mr. VCR, followed by Pressing Strings, and closing out the night, J. Roddy Walston. And as a treat, the Marching Ravens will be there, spreading joy and bringing the energy along with Poe and the cheerleaders. That is next Thursday, September 3rd, at Canton Waterfront Park. I'm Izzy Beva. Stay tuned, diving into new music from Nay and Micah E. Wood.
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0: 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We are in for a treat, debuting a new song from local artist Nay. You might be familiar with her work. She's collaborated with Micah E. Wood in the past, and this new song, Love Will Be, was co-written with members of Gigi, Micah E. Wood himself, and produced by Micah. Today, we're going to listen to the new song, Love Will Be, looking back at the track that was featured on Micah's latest record, Mesmerize, collaborating with Nay again, and closing it out, just for fun, You, Me, The Rain, the Mighty Mark remix, because that's just a burst of joy for this Friday morning. Let's get into it. It is new local music from Nay. Love Will Be here on TMD.

You, Me, The Rain, The Mighty Mark remix of Micah Ewood and Easy Jackson's song. We also heard from Ney and Micah Ewood with Mesmerize and that new Ney song that's out now. All local music in that set, bringing you the best in the biz. Next here on WTMD, looking at Blonde Shell and their collaboration with Bully and their song Docket. Also, Father John Misty, who again will be at Meriwether Post Pavilion for the All Things Go Music Festival, happening in late September this year. First up, though, Blonde Shell and Bully with Docket.

0: Father John Misty on 89.7 WTMD with Chateau Lobby number 4. He is playing the All Things Go Music Festival this year at Merriweather Post Pavilion end of September. Some other familiar favorites like Suki Waterhouse, Mitski, The Beths, and more. Next on WTMD, we're listening to the latest from Fontaines DC. They've got a new album coming out, tapping their former producer who helped with their last record. Their new song, Marianne, is out now, and that's what we're going to listen to. Next hour, we're listening to another song from Role Model with his new release of Chuck Timely and the Hourglass. Everyone's wondering, did him and Dakota Johnson ever date? Of course, at 12:30, it's Women Who Rock, so make sure you stay tuned for that. I'm Izzy Bavis, we're 89.7 WTMD. 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So thank you for making the music happen and allowing us to continue to do what we do best, which is have fun, bring new music, familiar favorites, and local music to the airwaves. 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

0: Role Model with High Hopes 3000 from their new album, Chuck Timely and the Hourglass. As rumored, he was dating Dakota Johnson, featured her on a song, and then they broke up, question mark? I'm wondering if they were ever even dating. You can see Role Model live with Samia at the Anthem on September 22nd down in D.C. Good afternoon. I'm Izzy Bavis. Margaret Glaspie is next here with Act Natural and a favorite of mine from Girl in Red. Also, looking at that new Biba Doobie record with Switchblade. It's here on TMD.
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music from Viva Doobie. It is Switchblade on 89.7 TMD from her new album Pylon that comes out September 18th, playing a show here in Maryland at Meriwether Post Pavilion on October 10th. That song goes out to my brother, who had just moved into his freshman dorm at College Park. I'm beyond excited to have him here in Maryland, and maybe we'll go see that Viva Doobie show. Next on WTMD, George Harrison, I Got My Mind Set on You, and then A Taste of Nirvana with Dumb. Also, make sure you stay tuned. Fitzy Brothers in this set as well. So first up, George Harrison on TMD.

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0: Music from the Fitzky Brothers here on 89.7 WTMD, one of our former First Thursday performers, and a fun one indeed, came a little closer. Our final First Thursday of the 2026 season is this upcoming Thursday, September 3rd. I do hope to see you there, and make sure you stay tuned right now. We're getting back into the music with Women Who Rock and Waxahachie.
1: TMD's First Thursday wraps up the 26th season in a big way this Thursday as Mr. VCR takes us to school. 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
0: 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It's time for Women Who Rock, a segment celebrating all the amazing female musicians we play every day on WTMD. And today, we are celebrating Waxahachie. I've seen her on a number of tours, most recently playing an acoustic set with MJ Linderman at the Anthem. It really felt like you were hanging out in like a living room. Very cozy vibes indeed. She's made a name for herself over the past 15 years, putting out records that range from indie rock to singer-songwriter to even jumping into a little bit of twang. Today we have Bored and Much Ado About Nothing, and to celebrate, not only Women Who Rock, but Waxahachie and Kevin Morby welcomed their child. The baby is born, and it is very exciting and a celebration indeed. Let's listen to Waxahachie for Women Who Rock with Bored on TMD.

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Next is new music. J. Jerome 87, a.k.a. Joe Newman of Alt-J, setting out on his solo path with his new album, The Canyon, out now. Here is his song. It really has that kind of fun and lightheartedness that a lot of Alt-J songs have, with these references that maybe I'm not getting all the time, but I definitely enjoy hearing. Mr. Alligator, J. Jerome 87, new music, TMD.

0: Glass Animals with Gooey. We also heard from Arkells and J. Jerome 87 in that member-powered set. I'm Izzy Bavis for 89.7 WTMD. 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Next is new music from a former First Thursday performer, Devin Gilfillian. His new album, Time Will Tell, is out now. I've got the song Black Dog Rabbit Hole. And what's super exciting is that Devin Gilfillian is going on tour with Snack Time, another former First Thursday performer playing in D.C. at Union Stage on September 15th. We're diving back into the music now. Thank you to all of our members. You make the music happen.
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0: 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It is the latest from his new record, My Mess, My Heart, My Life. That's out now, and you can see him live at Pier 6 Pavilion on September 9th. I'm Izzy Bavis, starting off the hour with The Head and the Heart and Honeybee. Next is Not a Surf, Ecstasy, and new music from Genesis Owusu, who celebrated Public Radio Music Day with us almost like 3 years ago now. Time flies. Stay tuned. That's next on TMD.
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Genesis Owusu with Human Again on 89.7 TMD, a new single after the release of his record this spring, Red Star Woo and the Worldwide Scrooge. Genesis Owusu celebrated Public Radio Music Day with us 3 years ago. It was a lot of fun at the former WTMD event space, and honestly, it really stands out in my memory. He had just gotten back from tour with someone I'd went to college with. I'm Izzy Bavis for WTMD. Next is Iggy and the Stooges with Search and Destroy, music from The Cure, and of course, a little bit of local flair. Stay tuned. 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

0: 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That was Puddled out of Baltimore and Philly now with their song Between from their eponymous EP that came out a couple years back. Next on WTMD, well, first it's a roundup of local shows, of course, and then music from AM60, Courtney Barnett and David Bowie. 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
0: 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I'm Izzy Bavis, and now it's time for a roundup of local shows. Tonight, Subscape begins at Le Mondo and Current Space with Combat, Pearl, Dosser, Natural Velvet, and many others. I sat down with the owners of Current Space and the band Twings to talk about the festival this weekend. 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Also tonight at Autobar, or at actually Keystone Corner, it is the Joshua Redman Quartet. Tomorrow, Subscape continues with Soul Glow, Gasket, Alex Silva, Twings, Bad Wave, and many others. And then at Autobar, it is Froggy, Cherub Tree, Ragdolls, and Devilish Brie. Sunday, Subscape concludes. It was just announced their surprise headliner is Pink Shift. Also, performances from Super City, Music Mouse, and more. Then to close out, if you don't want to go to Subscape, there's other options, of course, with Fadensonnen having Zach Levinson and Nuntundo playing a show. Let's get back into the music now with AM60 and Summertime Girlfriend.

Friday. Everyone can't stop talking about Friday. Well, it's because it's literally Friday. David Bowie, Friday on My Mind, 89.7 TMD. Next is new music out of Georgia. Eddie 9V has a new record coming out titled Down Here, playing a show in Annapolis at Ram's Head on stage on October 21st. 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

0: The White Stripes with I Just Don't Know What to Do with Myself on 89.7 WTMD. I'm Izzy Bavis, and next year we're listening to the Linda Lindas with Burning Out. They are going to be playing the Power to the People Festival and that first weekend in October happening at Meriwether Post Pavilion. Next hour, we're starting off with Shark Smile from Big Thief. They teased a new record performing live in what was supposed to be an Adrian Lenker show and surprising everyone with the full band. We'll also listen to Phoebe Bridgers. Her new record, Lost Weekend, has been dominating my earbuds lately, so excited to bring you that song, Lost Boys. Also in the mix, we'll have the, Neil Francis there, Moontide Gallery, Feist, Slow Pulp, the Lemon Twigs. Lots of things happening next hour on WTMD, so make sure you stay tuned. I'm Izzy, and I just want to say thank you to all of our members joining us. You make the music happen every day on WTMD, and we really couldn't do it without you, especially when we're thinking of, First Thursdays as we round out such a fabulous season on September 3rd at Canton Waterfront Park. It's so important that we have our members and that they join us every day and celebrate in all of these music discoveries. So thank you for tuning in, thank you for donating, and make sure you stay tuned, because next, it's the Linda Lindas. 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

0: It's that special time of year. Phoebe Bridgers put out her third studio album, long awaited. It's been about 6 years since we've gotten a record from her. Lost Weekend out now. That's her song, Lost Boys. She's playing a show down in D.C. at Capital One Arena on September 29th. We started off the hour with Big Thief and Shark Smile. I am just beyond jealous of everyone who got to be at the Ryman Auditorium like last weekend or 2 weekends ago, where they debuted live their upcoming record titled Horsepower. It's a triple album. It's going to come out next year, but folks at that show were in for a treat. I'm Izzy Bavis for 89.7 WTMD. We are Maryland's NBR music station. King Tuff is next here. Also, new music in the mix from This Is Lorelei. 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

Music from This Is Lorelei on 89.7 WTMD. Billy Came Back from their upcoming album, The Singer in My Band, officially out September 11th, playing a show down in D.C. at the Atlantis on November 4th. I feel like there are parts of that song in particular that kind of remind me of early Modest Mouse. Let me know if you agree. Next on WTMD, the Isley Brothers with That Lady. Neil Francis, Local Music, Moontide Gallery, 2:30. 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
0: 89.7 WTMD, I'm Izzy Bavis, and now it's time to talk about Feist. In the early and mid-2000s, they dominated what was the airwaves at the time for me. I heard their music all the time, especially 1, 2, 3, 4, and My Moon, My Man. In recent years, though, Feist is back in the main stage because My Moon, My Man was featured on that hit HBO show with the hockey players, Heated Rivalry. Now, that kind of transformed things. People, young people especially, started listening to My Moon, My Man and, you know, just really enjoying the track. But then it turned into an online trend where you would basically be like, you started dating McDonald's, but you slowly start to date Burger King. And it makes no sense whatsoever, but My Moon, My Man starts playing in the background of the video. That's a little look into pop culture right now, but we are going to listen to My Moon, My Man and reminisce of the early 2000s with 1, 2, 3, 4. It's Feist on TMD, Maryland's NPR music station.

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I'm Izzy Bavis, and next is new music. Slow Pop's been making a name for themselves over the past 6 years, really focusing on becoming the alt-indie rock classics that they are today. Their new album, Melody, is coming out September 18th, playing a show at the 930 Club down in DC on November 9th, and here is their very catchy tune from the record, Better Man. It's new music on TMD.

0: 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I'm Izzy Bavis for 89.7 WTMD. 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I will find you on Monday at that time, unless you're into hardcore and punk music. Then I urge you to tune in Saturday nights 10 to midnight for In the Pit. We're diving into the Secret Files. Next on WTMD is new music from Cage the Elephant, Beaches, and Tennessee. Then we're going to the Bronze with Sneaker Pimps and Six Underground. Stay tuned. Rich Riddell next here on TMD, bringing you the music you need for the rest of your afternoon and early evening. I will see you on Monday. Until then, stay tuned, stay tapped, and stay wonderful, Baltimore. I'll see you soon. 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

Moby featuring Gwen Stefani with Southside on Maryland's NPR music station, WTMD. I'm Rich Rudell. I think that song really kind of shot Gwen into another stratosphere as far as her star level. Before that, it was Blur with There's No Other Way. On the way, we have music from Depeche Mode, Tears for Fears, local music from Maggie Rogers. This is a new song from Steve Lacy. It's off his third studio album, which was released on July 17th. It is the title track. It's Oh Yeah on 89.7 WTMD.

Easton's own Maggie Rogers. That's Maryland music here on Maryland's NPR music station, WTMD. I'm Richard Al, and this next artist is finishing up a year-long world tour in support of her album Virgin. This song is from that. This is What Was That? Lord on WTMD.

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0: TMD's first Thursday wraps up the 26th season in a big way this Thursday as Mr. VCR takes us to school. Don't do it. Pressing Strings drops a great new album on Baltimore. And we'll get down to business with J. Roddy Walston. 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

The Sacred Souls, Any Old Fool. They released that back in, I think, April. And if that warm, old-school sound is your thing, you can catch them right here in Baltimore. They're coming to Pier 6 Pavilion Tuesday, September 22nd, with the Womack Sisters. That's seriously good bill for a late summer night by the harbor. And doors are at 6:30. I'm Rich Riddell. 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

Bridget Calls Me Baby on WTMD, Maryland's NPR music station. And, you know, frontman Wes originally came out of Nederland, Texas, but he moved to Chicago in 2016. And get this, he went there to play Elvis Presley in a production of Million Dollar Quartet. And once you know that, you can kind of hear, right? The big dramatic croon mixed with a little more modern indie rock. I'm Rich Trudell on Maryland's NPR music station, WTMD.

0: Let's snail mail on 89.7 WTMD. Ellicott City's own Lindsay Jordan. And you won't have to go too far to catch her live. Snail mail is headed to the Fillmore in Silver Spring Thursday night at 7. A little hometown music on the radio and a chance to see it live just down the road. And let's take a look at the weekend weather from WMAR.
1: We are tracking a pretty calm weekend. The big difference between your Saturday and your Sunday will be the temperatures. We're cooler and noticing more variable winds for your Saturday. Still seeing the grip of that cold front from earlier in the week, but we're dry. More humidity, more moisture enters in Sunday. We're tracking dry conditions, but it's going to be a lot hotter. And trending into next week, we will see above average temperatures. So enjoy any outdoor activities for both legs of your weekend.
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Sam Fender on WTMD, Maryland's NPR music station. It's been a pretty good year for him, 2026. Back in May, he picked up the Ivor Novello Award for Songwriter of the Year, one of the biggest honors in as a British songwriter. Then earlier this month, he popped in during Olivia Dean's set at Lollapalooza in Chicago, and the two performed that song, Rain Me In, together. It's Rich Rudell on WTMD, Maryland's NPR music station.

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Pixies, Wave of Mutilation on Maryland's NPR music station. That will always get me fired up. One of my favorite bands. It's Rich Rudell. 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And on the way, we have music from Psychedelic Furs, The Bravery. This is Megasound with Supersize on WTMD.

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Vampire Weekend, Harmony Hall on WTMD. It's Rich Rudell. And I was just talking to Dave Z in the other room. We were talking about nerd stuff, the Lantern show on Max, because I am a comic book nerd. And if your plan, if you're nerdy like me, if your weekend plans could use some aliens, time travelers, maybe an existential crisis about AI, Baltimore has you covered. The Outer Rim, the off-world experience, is happening all weekend at the Baltimore Science Fiction Society. 3 days of independent sci-fi films around the world, plus conversations about AI, filmmaking, and what it would take for humans to live somewhere other than Earth. The Outer Rim runs through Sunday right here in Baltimore, because apparently Earth wasn't giving us enough to worry about this weekend. I'm Rich Rudell on Maryland's NPR Music Station, WTMD.

0: Enslow with Lonely on WTMD, Maryland's NPR music station. Our own Rob Tim has dubbed her the Princess of Pop in Baltimore. And if you go to EnslowOnline.com, you can vote for them for their NPR Tiny Desk entry. They entered into the Tiny Desk contest. Tiny Desk is awesome. Right now, it is time to take a look at traffic. Traffic reports on WTMD are made possible by IG Burton Subaru of Glen Burnie, located minutes from the Beltway. In Brooklyn Park, we have stop-and-go traffic causing about 16 minutes of delay, as usual, on I-895 northbound between Route 2 and the Harbor Tunnel. And in Baltimore City, same spot, going the other way, I-895 southbound between US 40 and the Harbor Tunnel, there's a 10-minute delay. Stop-and-go traffic in Linthicum on Baltimore-Washington Parkway northbound between I-895 and 95. That's your traffic, brought to you by IGBurtonSubaru.com. 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

Released in 1988, that became the Church's biggest American hit, reaching number 24 on the Billboard Hot 100. Then Donnie Darko gave it another life for a whole new generation. The funny thing is frontman Stephen Kilby has never exactly worshipped the recording. Years later, he calls the performance flat, lifeless, while also admitting

song just keeps going out into the world and making money for him. Sometimes that song that you're tired of is the song that everybody else refuses to let go. I'm Rich Rudell on Maryland's NPR Music Station, 89. 89-

0: Car seat headrest with The Catastrophe on WTMD, Maryland's NPR music station. I'm Rich Rudell. You know, 10 years after they recorded Teens of Denial, they basically asked, what if we didn't just reissue the thing? What if we messed with it? New arrangements, alternative versions, new material, and a reworked story became Tina Denial, Joe's Story, released earlier this year. That was The Catastrophe from that work. It's Rich Rudell on Maryland's NPR music station, 89.7 WTMD.
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3: Shadow.
4: Five o'clock, which means it's time for the 5 o'clock shadow, but today we are turning the lights around a little bit. Usually you hear the shadow first, then we reveal the song that cast it. Today, we're starting at the source. Leonard Cohen wrote this one, wrestled with it for years, reportedly filling notebook after notebook with verses, and when Hallelujah finally appeared in 1984, it wasn't exactly greeted like the modern standard it would become. But then other artists got a hold of it, and the song took on a life Leonard Cohen probably never could have imagined. So first, the original. Leonard Cohen with Hallelujah on the 5 o'clock shadow, WTMD.

Leonard Cohen with the original, Hallelujah, released in 84, a song that somehow had to travel through other people before the world really understood what Cohen had written. And this is where the 5 o'clock shadow gets interesting today. John Cale took the song and stripped it down. A few years later, another young singer discovered Cale's interpretation. He slowed it down even further, just a voice and a guitar, and turned Cohen's song into something almost unbearably intimate. That recording appeared on his only complete studio album, Grace, in 1994. I'm sure you know where I'm going with this. It's Jeff Buckley with his shadow of Leonard Cohen's Hallelujah on 89.7 WTMD.

0: Jeff Buckley with Hallelujah on WTMD, Maryland's NPR music station. His version of Cohen's song, and one of those recordings that just feels like it's floating outside of time. It appeared on Grace in 1994, the only studio album Buckley would complete before his accidental drowning in Memphis in 97. He was just 30 years old. If you've ever wondered more about the person behind that beautiful voice, there's a fantastic documentary streaming on HBO Max. It's called It's Never Over, Jeff Buckley. Director Amy Berg had the cooperation of Buckley's estate and uses never-before-seen archival footage, along with stories from his mom, former partners, bandmates. What I liked about it, it gets beyond the mythology of the beautiful doomed rock star and lets you spend some time with Jeff Buckley, the human being. Funny, complicated, curious, and absolutely consumed by music. He left us so little music, but somehow it was enough to keep finding new generations. That's Jeff Buckley with Hallelujah, completing today's 5 o'clock shadow on Maryland's NPR music station 89.7 WTMD.
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Depeche Mode, Policy of Truth on WTMD, Maryland's NPR music station. Coming up shortly, we have more TMD music from J. Roddy Walston, Social Distortion, who's playing in D.C. tonight. I'll tell you all about that shortly. But tonight at 7 on World Cafe, we are heading to Dublin with Madra Saluk. And they sold out two shows at Dublin's Workman's Club, added a third, and promptly sold that one out too. Their debut EP, It's a Hell of an Age, has that traditional Irish folk DNA and some of that energy, kind of like the Pogues. As part of World Cafe's Sense of Place Dublin, you'll hear their first interview and performance here in the U.S. That's World Cafe tonight at 7, right after I get out of the way on Maryland's NPR music station, 89.7 WTMD.

0: Roddy Walston on WTMD, Maryland's NPR music station. J. Roddy will be headlining next week's First Thursday, the last First Thursday of the year. And it's time for traffic. Traffic reports on WTMD are made possible by IG Burton Subaru of Glen Burnie, located minutes from the Beltway. In Brooklyn Park, we have stop-and-go traffic on 895 northbound between Route 2 and the Harbor Tunnel. In Baltimore City, on 895 southbound, we have stop-and-go traffic also on between US 40 and the Harbor Tunnel. And Davidsonville down in Anne Arundel County on the exit ramp, there is some congestion from 50 to northbound 97. And in Parkville on the 695 outer loop between White Marsh Boulevard and Providence Road, there is about a 17-minute delay. That's your traffic from IGBurtonSubaru.com on Maryland's NPR music station, WTMD. I'm Rich Rudell.
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Tonight by Social Distortion on 89.7 WTMD. Very fitting song because tonight Mike Ness and the boys are just down the road at the Anthem in D.C. It's been a big year for Social D. Born to Kill arrived back in May, their first new studio album in 15 years. And now they're out on the road with a pretty ridiculous punk bill. The Descendants and the Chats are joining them. 15 years between records. Mike Ness, his voice is... It doesn't change. I think it's pretty much indestructible. Social D in D.C. tonight. I'm Rich Rudell on Maryland's NPR Music Station, WTMD.

definitely not the B-Girl song. Blind Melon, Tones of Home on WTMD, Maryland's NPR music station. I love Blind Melon, and I know

Everybody knows No Rain from, you know, with the B girl in the video, but they're such a fantastic band. If you ever get a chance, you should do a deep dive into their music. Yesterday marked 35 years since the release of Pearl Jam's debut album, 10. And in 1991, every time one of those 91 anniversaries come around, I'm just reminded just how completely ridiculous that year was in music. Pearl Jam gave us 10. Nirvana released Nevermind. Soundgarden had Bad Motor Finger. REM released Out of Time. U2 completely reinvented themselves with Achtung Baby. The Smashing Pumpkins debuted with Gish. Metallica had the Black Album. The Chili Peppers released Blood Sugar Sex Magik. And one of the greatest hip-hop albums of all time, Tribe Called Quest, gave us The Low End Theory. Those aren't just like good records. We're talking about albums that changed the direction of entire genres. And somehow they all came out within months of each other, and quite a few of them within a few weeks. So Pearl Jam is celebrating 35 years of 10 by putting 10 live on vinyl for the first time, taken from that incredible 2016 Philadelphia show where they played the entire album. 1991. Apparently everybody just decided to make a classic at the same time. 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

Van Morrison on WTMD. My name is Richard L. And the Killers frontman Brandon Flowers just released Thrasher, his first solo record in more than a decade. And for this one, he went back to music he heard riding around Utah with his dad, Johnny Cash, Waylon Jennings, the whole country western storytelling tradition. So he recorded his album in Nashville at the legendary RCA Studio A, but it still sounds like Brandon Flowers. Big melodies, big emotions, just a little more dust on the boots and a little bit of twang. He's bringing Thrasher to the 930 Club in D.C. September 20th. That one is sold out, so if you've got a ticket, hang on to it. I'm Richard Dell on Maryland's NPR music station, 89.7 WTMD.

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NXS, the one thing on WTMD, Maryland's NPR music station. My name is Rich Rudell, and Portugal the Man's roots go all the way back to Alaska. Their latest record released last year, their 10th studio album, Shish. Even that title brings them home. It takes its name from Shish Maref, Alaska. Here is Portugal the Man on WTMD.

0: Alison Ramirez, known as Peach Face, Baltimore's own, live from a live lunch in 2022 on WTMD. That whole thing started as a bedroom project. She recorded her first single, Grilled Cheese, which you just heard, on GarageBand back in 2018. That little homemade recording ended up reaching millions of streams. Since then, Peachface has grown into a full band, but you can still hear that intimate homemade quality underneath all those dreamy synths. It's Rich Rudell. 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
1: 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It's Friday, August 28th. Tonight, Tedeschi Trucks Band and Lucas Nelson are at the Filene Center at Wolf Trap. Jimmy's Chicken Shack and Jonathan Sloan are at the State Theater in Falls Church, Virginia. Adam Howley is playing at Ram's Head on Stage in Annapolis. And Stars in the Sea are at Metro Baltimore. On Saturday night, Arlo Parks will be at the Howard in D.C. Lady A are playing at Freeman Arts Pavilion near the beach. The Verve Pipe will be at Ram's Head on Stage, and the Reverend Horton Heat headlines at the Music City, Maryland Arts Festival in Catonsville with West 22nd, Mallow Hill, and more. 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

Soul Coughing with Circles on WTMD. I have a little bit of time left. You can call me 410-307-1683. On the way, we have music from the Black Keys, Jeff Tweedy, The Cure, and more. 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

The Black Keys, Little Black Submarine on WTMD. That's going to do it for me today. Have a great weekend, everybody. Go see some live music. Do something weird. Enjoy Baltimore. And most importantly, be kind to each other. Seriously, be a human being. Don't be an animal. World Cafe is up next. I'm Rich Rudell. Thanks for hanging out with me this afternoon on Maryland's NPR music station, WTMD.

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4: One of the hottest new country artists out there isn't from Nashville. She's from Dublin. C-Mat released her Mercury Prize-nominated album Euro Country last year, and she's got a theory on why other Irish people connect with country music.
5: I think it's in the bones of even the happiest country music is just like pure sadness and like abject misery and confusion of the human condition. And these are all the topics that occupy my brain the most.
4: Coming up for Sense of Place Dublin, we're revisiting our conversation with C-Mat from earlier this year. She performs songs from Euro Country and discusses the album, including the story behind her song, Take a Sexy Picture of Me.
5: It was basically, as soon as I became famous, the only thing that 80% of the people on the internet felt the need to talk about was how much I weigh.
4: It's a conversation and session with C-Mat. I'm Kaleo. This is World Cafe. Also, C-Mat is incredibly funny. And I am looking forward to this encore conversation with our own Raina Duris in just a few minutes. Tom Petty will get us there.

0: Welcome one, welcome all. I'm Kaleo. It's World Cafe and it is Sense of Place Dublin. And today we feature an encore conversation with CMAT, taped earlier this year. She's been on a great run and she sat down with our own Raina Duras to talk about it and play some songs live. Here's Raina.
1: Country music is about storytelling and the sharing of real human experiences, whether those experiences are in the heartlands of America or in the green hills of Ireland. Kira Mary Alice Thompson performs as CMAT. She grew up just outside of Dublin, and she explores her Irish identity and the nation's recent history on her 2025 Mercury Prize-nominated album, Eurocountry, a record that blends clever pop with, you guessed it, lots of country. In our conversation today, she talks about growing up and living in Ireland in the wake of the economic crash of the late 2000s, about why country music was not only something she connected to early on in her life, but why it also resonates within the broader Irish culture. You'll also hear CMAT perform live, beginning with When a Good Man Cries. It's CMAT live for the World Cafe.

0: Live for World Cafe, When a Good Man Cries. That is C-Mat from her album, Euro Country. I'm Raina Duras. C-Mat's here with me today. That is a country song. It's also very clearly Irish, even just in the references to like Dorian Gray and you calling yourself Dunboyne Diana. I would like to give people an idea of where you came from. You grew up in Dunboyne, outside of Dublin. Could you set the scene for us? Could you describe that area?
1: So I did. I actually moved to Dunboyne when I was about 10. We lived in Dublin 15 before then. Dublin 15 is like grey housing estate, I would say. And there's like one shop and it's all roads and housing estate. And then we moved to Dunboyne when I was 10, which is a little bit more green and is a little bit more like a village. So when I was growing up, there's a population of like 5,000. And like, it looks like a normal housing estate, I guess. But then one day I remember waking up and there was like 3 cows in our driveway because they'd just gotten out from like a farm that was behind another house in our road. So it's like 40 minutes outside of Dublin city centre, but still farmland, but still village. There's like a running club, there's a GAA club, there's 6 pubs, there's 2 hairdressers, there's a petrol station.
0: Right.
1: It was like, it's small and everybody knows each other and everybody's kind of sitting on top of each other. It's a village. It's a village, yeah. Basically. It's village life.
0: Yeah. When you decided you wanted to make music yourself, were you encouraged to do it? Like, what were your first performances? How did you decide to do it?
1: I wasn't encouraged at all. My family thought I was insane. Like, my family thought I was mad. So, like, my mom is a nurse and my sister and my brother are nurses and my other sister is a teacher. So, like, pop star was not on the agenda. No, they didn't really encourage me. And, they, you know, my mom in particular loves to say now, oh, I was always so proud of her going to all of her gigs and blah, blah, blah, blah. She loves to say stuff like that. And it's just a lie because I remember on the day I organized a gig for my first band and we played upstairs in Whelan's and I think 50 people came. And as I was like waiting to go on stage, she sent me like a job listing over Facebook Messenger.
0: Wow.
1: Like, get a real job. And the thing is, I was working in a Super Value. I was working in like a supermarket, but it wasn't like, I had dropped out of college, you see. So I think that was a bit of a bone of contention for my family. They were like, I think they really thought that I was going to go to university and get like a really good degree and become like a teacher or like a university lecturer or something. Cause I was quite good in school. I wish I knew why I did it. Like, I wish I knew why I started making music or why I started performing it live. But I honestly can't tell you. I just had to do it. And yeah. I did it immediately. Like, I got into secondary school. I was like, can I play in the school assembly in front of 1,000 people with my ukulele and do a cover of Katy Perry's Hot and Cold, please? And there was 1,000 kids in my school and I was 12 and I just did it. And I remember being scared, so scared, but I just did it anyway. And that was like the story of like my genesis into music. Nobody was encouraging me. I wasn't even encouraging me. I just kind of had to do it. I just felt like I didn't have an option. I just always felt like it was what I was going to do. And turns out I was right. But like, yeah. Jesus, the early shows and the early things I did were so terrifying because I didn't even know anyone who like played the guitar until I was like 14. So it's not like there was like someone around me that I was like, oh, this is a path. There was no path. There was nothing. I didn't even, like, there was no musicians. Like, nothing. It was weird.
0: My guest is C-Mat on World Cafe. Her new album is called Euro Country. What was the first country music you remember hearing? You're living in this little town outside of Dublin. What do you remember hearing?
1: There's a lot of country music in Ireland. Like, Irish people really, really love it. I would have heard a lot of Johnny Cash. He's like the first big heavy hitter for me when I was growing up. Because it was like, I feel like that film came out. Like the film
0: Walk the Line.
1: Walk the Line came out. Yeah. I was probably like 10 or 11 when that film came out. And then there was this like huge resurgence of interest around him. But to be honest, I even remember him being famous before then. So So I don't know. He's just one of those artists that like Irish people claim him. I loved that soundtrack. I illegally downloaded that soundtrack with Reese Witherspoon singing onto my iPod when I was like 11. And I loved, you know, the Carol Perkins song she does. I got arms, well, I got arms. Let's get together and use those arms.

0: like, I have a really distinct memory of, like, you know, PE, I think in America you call it gym.
1: Yeah.
0: We'd have to, like, run laps. And on the first lap, I'd run up into this hill and then hide until all the laps were done because I hated exercising so much. And to this day, I still do. And I used to hide this girl called Emma and this other girl called Fiona. And we'd just sit there and they'd be like, sing the song. And it would be that song. And I was just like, I was like 10. I was just like singing this song to these two girls that just wanted me to sing it to them over and over again. It's so weird. Like, I don't, like, they were just like, sing for us. I was like, okay.
1: Why do you,
0: like,
1: think?
0: I think I was always able to sing, so that was impressive or whatever. But, like, yeah, just the country songs in particular, everyone always wanted me to sing country.
1: Why do you think you connected with that genre, with the image of a country singer or, you know, a cowboy, or just the feeling of country music?
0: I think because it's sad. And I think sadness for me is always the most interesting emotion. And I think, like, you know, I was like a very dramatic middle child and I kind of struggled to make friends. And I was always a bit isolated. And my family didn't really... It's a funny thing to say now when you're an adult and you're friends with all these people. But when I was a kid, my family really didn't understand me. It really... Like, I wasn't really friends with my, like, sisters or my mom until kind of after, like, the whole CMAT thing happened, to be honest. Like, I feel like when the CMAT thing happened, they really understood me. And they were like, oh, we... Other people are saying you're good at this, which means you're good at this, which means you're not delusional and crazy. Okay. Like, they didn't really understand that I was good at music until other people started saying it. Do you know what I mean? But I think that when I was a kid, I was really lonely. I think I was a really, really, really lonely kid. If I look back now, like, I was writing songs from when I was like five, being like, whoa, I wish I had friends. Like, you know, those like, really dramatic songs that kids write. They're like, I am so alone and everybody hates me. That is the genesis of like an actual songwriter, right?
1: It's, yeah.
0: Like, it starts off sounding like that and then it gets good.
1: Yeah. Oh, if you looked back at my old journals, the drama.
0: Yeah, the drama.
1: The drama.
0: Nothing worse has ever happened than to a nine-year-old girl. Than anything happening to a nine-year-old girl.
1: Exactly.
0: Anything happening to a nine-year-old girl.
1: Exactly.
0: I wore the wrong top to school today and somebody
1: Life's
0: said that
1: over.
0: I wore the wrong top to school today, so I'm going to literally leave the country now. I'm going to leave the country. So I love country music because it's sad and it sounds sad. The, like, sadness is in the bones of country music. I even think it's in the bones of like Buck Owens, which is like, you know, the happy kind of like up tempo like country music. I think it's in the bones of even the happiest country music. It's just like pure sadness and like abject misery and confusion at the human condition. And these are all the topics that occupy my brain the most.
1: Yeah, there's
0: and
1: a melancholy.
0: It's a very Irish thing. Irish.
1: So there's a connection there.
0: Sad. Yeah, of course.
1: Yeah.
0: Of course there is.
1: We're going to hear you perform your song, I Want to Be a Cowboy Baby, for us next. Could you tell us about writing this one and why you wrote it?
0: This is probably the most important song that I ever wrote. And I don't know if anything will ever come close to it, but I was living in Manchester with a boyfriend who I'd been with for years and years and years. And he was a terrible guy. And we broke up. And he left the flat that we were living in. And I was alone in the flat for the first time in, like, you know, a year. And I really realized that through this, I guess it was like, I realized that I had committed an act of pure freedom by getting out of the relationship. But now I was left with the remnants of that freedom, which is social isolation, because I was a woman and I can't go out drinking by myself. I can't go to the pub by myself without feeling like it's a dodgy thing to do. I can't like go out, you know, like the whole notion of a cowboy is someone who roams the plains and has pure freedom and can do whatever he pleases. But I don't get that same privilege because it's more dangerous for me because I was born a woman.
1: Mm.
0: And all of this kind of landed. And I wrote the song in like 20 minutes or like a half an hour. While like crying and staring at myself in the mirror, very 9-year-old Kira coming back to bite me, very drama of 9-year-old Kira come back to bite me. And I wrote it and I realized it was the first good song I'd written in years. And when I wrote it, I was like, oh, this is what a song is supposed to be. And I was writing every day for years and years, but it took until that song for me to realize that at the kernel of every single song that you ever write has to be like a really exposing and invasive piece of information about yourself that you need to get off your chest in some way or another. And if that isn't there, then it's not worthwhile. And so basically this song made me songwriter, which is crazy.
1: Well, let's hear it. This is C-Matt. I Want to Be a Cowboy Baby, live for the World Cafe.
2: 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Okay, good. I just have one question. What do you want to be? A cowboy?

0: From CMAT's debut album, If My Wife Knew I'd Be Dead, you just heard I Wanna Be a Cowboy Baby. CMAT has a new album called Euro Country. She'll talk more about her Irish identity and about singing in Irish on that album's title track after this quick break here on World Cafe.
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3: 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Here's Raina.
0: Both your first and second albums begin with songs that are named after American places. You have Nashville, you have California. This time, you start in Ireland. Let's talk about the title track, Euro Country, where you begin by singing in Irish.

0: Okay, so what are you saying in that first verse?
1: So the first verse is God is God of me ain of Merwil Meg Bulalath. So it's like, what am I to do if I'm not meeting you? Tá cean fhuilimh agam, agus pearsan tuc nua. I have an empty head and a new personality. I riam níos do eachta is tú imitheá ma héal. I become more invisible as you're gone from my life. There's nothing left in the mirror. Will I be beautiful bald? Mm. Which I think is a piece of poetry that reads like nonsensical when you translate it into the English language. but to me makes a lot of sense. I really wanted it to start off in the Irish language because I used to speak Irish when I was a kid. I went to a Gaelic school, so we spoke Irish every day. And I was really fluent in it. But now in adulthood, I haven't really used Irish language since I was like 18. So my Irish is really poor. Like it's really, really broken. And it doesn't, like I would hate to call myself a Gaelgor now because I'm not as leafy as I used to be. I'm not as fluent as I used to be. So I quite liked the kind of fighting and the push and pull of singing in broken Irish or singing in poor Irish to begin this song about national identity, because mm-hmm. I think it's such an illustrative point of like, you know, I can't speak Irish because in order to have any kind of life for myself, I had to move to England. Right. And so my Irish is gone and it's not anywhere near as good as it used to be. And that in and itself is enough of a symbol of what we're talking about in the whole album and in the whole song.
0: There's a musical choice you made in there that might not be as obvious to like a North American listener, but you chose not to put percussion under that part of the song.
1: Yeah. So that bit of the song that's in Irish is free tempo. So there's no percussion. So there's no BPM. It's completely free time, which is how all Irish traditional music is sung. So like Shano singing is usually unaccompanied, or if it's accompanied, there's no percussion. So it's free time. There's no time signature. There's no nothing. So I sang it in free time and then the beat comes in. And so that's when I start singing in English because it's like we've moved into the new part of my life. And I wanted it to be illustrated musically as we did it. Yeah.

0: I definitely tried to make a really concerted effort this time to kind of dig into the nooks and crannies of my Irishness, because what we're playing with on the record is national identity and how I think that national identity causes more problems than it solves, and how it's something we should be proud of, but not too proud of. And particularly at the minute in Ireland, it's causing a lot of problems because of the rise of the far right. And there's a lot of very, very racist people who are taking the Irish identity and running with it as a get out of jail free card for their own racism. Which is something I really wanted to point towards in the song as well, in the song Euro Country. And I've talked about it a lot because it's quite a difficult thing to put into a song, to be honest. It's quite nuanced, and it's separate from me and from my emotions, because it's not an emotional experience. So talking about that kind of stuff in the body of a song can be quite difficult. But I was very sure to like make it very clear, make it very clear what I was talking about.
1: Your original plan for this album was kind of a compilation of unreleased songs from your first and second album sessions.
0: Yeah.
1: But a lot of things happened in your life in 2024 that changed your plan. Could you kind of give us an idea of what you were going through?
0: Yeah, I mean, it's definitely just a combination of like a very good friend of mine died who took me very seriously. Another friend of mine was in a very serious car accident and he almost died. A lot of stuff was happening in the world, obviously. Mm-hmm. Like the Palestinian issue has been very close to my heart and my family's heart for like years and years, obviously, because it's so related to what happened in Ireland and like our family history and stuff. That was getting worse. Everything just suddenly felt very, very heavy. And I think in times when things get really heavy, you start to regress and you kind of revert to your past. And like, I know culturally we see like a return to like nostalgia and like childhood comforts and all this, but when I think of my past, when I think of my childhood, I was like, oh, so the thing I get to go back to is like Ireland's economic crash. That's brilliant. It's like the bit that I get to return to is just another traumatizing time. Brilliant.
1: Yeah.
0: And it just kind of got me thinking. I think it kind of just ignited something in me where I was like, oh, you know, I don't think anyone's really made a record about that time in Ireland, and I don't think anyone's really gone in on it artistically. And yeah, I think that's as good a reason as any for me to make a record, you know. I don't like doing things without purpose.
1: Let me quickly reintroduce you if you're just joining us. I'm speaking with C-Matt today on World Cafe. Her new album is called Euro Country. We talked a bit about the economic crash in Ireland in 2009 being kind of something that you explore in these songs. It's sort of a lens that you write them through sometimes. We hear it right from the beginning when you sing about people in your community taking their own lives during the crash, about houses being built and staying empty. That happened when you were about 12 years old. And that's like a very impressionable age when it comes to understanding the world around you and how it works. How did that experience shape you personally?
0: I think that's a difficult one to answer, because the thing with that is a lot of it didn't happen to me immediately or to the people in my life immediately. It was kind of a thing that was happening two or three steps removed. So it wasn't that, you know, my dad took his own life. That didn't happen. But other people that I knew, their dads took their own life. And it's really difficult to know what effect that had on me, other than the only thing I guess I'm grateful for is that I remember it happening. People in the States might not be aware, but when that song came out in Ireland, it really seemed to make a bit of an impact. Like a lot of people tuned in when that song came out. And suddenly, like the paper the next week in the Irish Times, they were like, is what Seema alleges in her song true? Because we don't remember it like that. So we're going to look at the exact facts and figures. And then people were trying to dispel what I had put forward in my song. And they were trying to be like, this didn't happen. And then other people were like, actually, it did. And there was all this like arguing about like facts and figures and data. And I mean, the thing is, it's really, really difficult to quantify why people take their own lives, right? There's no data for that, really. You can't say this happened, therefore this happened. All I could do is present a memory of a scene that was very real and very present when I was a 12-year-old girl, which was this guy was on the telly all the time. All these people lost their houses. All of these men started committing suicide. This all happened in the same year. And I remember because I was there and I was 12.
1: Yeah.
0: And I think it's really easy to forget really difficult things. And we as a people have a really consistent habit of doing that. Because like I said, when super difficult stuff happens, when war happens or when mass suicides happen because of an economic crash, 20 years later, a government can palm that off on something else because it's a very difficult thing to get facts and figures on.
1: Sure.
0: And that is what I saw happening with the release of my song. And I thought that was crazy that they were trying to imply that this didn't happen, because it did happen. And lots of other writers and authors and people in different mediums my age have like written about this. But again, it just didn't get listened to.
1: Right.
0: And they're still trying to basically say that I'm full of it. And I find that mad.
1: My guest is C-Matt on Royal Cafe. Her new album is called Euro Country. I want to talk about the song Take a Sexy Picture of Me before we end this interview. It starts with the lyrics, "Ever since I was a little girl, I only wanted to be sexy. 9 years old, trying to wax my legs with tape." Ever since I was a little girl, I only wanted to be sexy. 9 years old, trying to wax

0: in England or anywhere, and definitely not on a wider scale. And basically, as soon as I started being broadcast on television, immediately I just attracted like the most vile comments about my physical appearance. And it's still, it was basically as soon as I became famous, the only thing that 80% of the people on the internet felt the need to talk about was how much I weigh, which is crazy because, like, it really wasn't a factor in anything to do with my job or my career. I mean, that's still true. Sorry, it actually has nothing to do with my job or my career because I'm a songwriter. But I really wasn't super conscious of it until, like, after that happened. I started playing really big festivals, started doing the BBC Radio 1 Big Weekend, and was put on the telly, and all the comment section just were like, fat, ugly, vile, fat, ugly, vile. And I was like, what? Crazy. Like, I was genuinely very shocked by it. I thought if people were going to have an issue with something to do with me, that would be pretty low down on the list. I thought that was like not that important. But it turns out if you're a woman and you make music, there's an expectation. There's an expectation over, what you look like and how you present yourself. And I couldn't stop thinking about what that means. And I just kept hypothesizing over it. Like, one of the things is I do think that the standard of beauty that is expected of women in entertainment is directly linked with a perceivable level of like suffering. Like, I want this woman to look like she starves herself and works very hard on her appearance. I think there's just loads of things in it, but ultimately it's to do with subjugation. And it's like, I would prefer if women look young because there is a quiet, just like thin layer of subjugation that comes with that. If I think a woman looks young, then there's a lot to be said for maybe I could control her, or maybe, she'd be a bit more presentable and a bit more moldable and a bit better behaved or something. There's a lot of really tricky things going on with, I think, people's very loud distaste for the way that I look, in the way that there often is when people really criticize someone's appearance over and over again. There's something deeper than just they don't like the presentation. It's they don't like what the presentation means,
1: Yeah.
0: And so the song kind of came about because I just hated those people.
1: You made the song, this song reacting to all of that, a huge pop banger, which must be very satisfying to play it live.
0: It was very satisfying. And it was satisfying that it was a hit as well, because I kind of directly was trying to make the song in such a way that it would be a hit, so that as many people, the same audience that was getting exposed to the videos of me that they hated so much, would also be exposed to this song that was directly attacking them. That was what I wanted. I wanted
1: Yeah.
0: them to hear it, and I wanted them to feel bad about themselves because I thought they deserved to.
1: Yeah. No, I agree. We're gonna hear it right now. We're gonna hear you perform it. And all those haters, you're gonna feel bad about yourself. But most of you, I think, are gonna just love it. Here's Take a Sexy Picture of Me. It's CeMAT live for the World Cafe.

0: 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Her latest album is called Euro Country. C-Mat has been my guest today. It has been such a joy talking to you. Thank you so much for being here.
1: Thank you. Thank you so much, Raina. I've loved it.
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5: Welcome back to World Cafe. I am Kaleo. Hope you enjoyed that CMAT conversation. If you missed any of it, you want to revisit it, hear those live performances, you can at worldcafe.org. Huge thanks to our senior producer, Kimberly Janad, for her work on the session. And Sense of Place is made possible with support from the Wincote Foundation. Let's get back into it with Courtney Barnett featuring Waxahachie. It's Sight Unseen.

0: Wrapping up this edition of World Cafe with one of my favorite Dinosaur Jr. songs from the second half of their career, the 2012 album I Bet on Sky. Let's watch the corners. Appreciate you listening, and thanks to our affiliates nationwide who make this show possible. We produce this program from WXPN at the University of Pennsylvania in Philadelphia, and we'll do it again real soon. I'm Stephen Kaleo. This has been World Cafe from NPR.
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0: From NPR, it's World Cafe. Hey, I am Kaleo. Coming up this hour, we'll introduce you to a band out of Austin, Texas, that are currently opening up for Wilco in Europe right now. They're called Howdy.
6: You sleep, I drive, you laugh, I cry.
0: That's the song Try, Try, Try. It is from their sophomore album, Big World, that's headed your way, as well as new music from Phoebe Bridgers. Phoebe spent some time in roller skating rings and planetariums supporting her new album, Lost Weekend, which is out now. We will also go into the archives for a haunting performance from Gary Jules.
7: All around me are familiar faces.
0: That Tears for Fears cover is coming up on today's World Cafe. Gang, I'm so glad we're all here together, playing some songs. I promised you a few artists, also going to give you some Mumford & Sons, Iron & Wine, and Joan Armatrading. We begin this hour with Beth Orton's Central Reservation here on The Cafe.